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The man that feels your body close is here to set you free, to hold you near and satisfy your needs. You shiver as I touch your neck and slowly close your eyes. I can't resist you even if I try. We both surrender to the touch and lay there side by side. And every

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You signed bold, crazy running to the hundreds. I keep my neck and my wrist at least 100. 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She got comfortable, she call me by my government. 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

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New Year's, Times Square. 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
1: Knowing who you are. Knowing who you are. Being able to answer this question, who am I? And what do I want? What do I want?
2: I can't be without you.
1: What do I want?

0: I am that which is born of all that is. Come trailing the breath of the ancestors yet, but trailing the breath of the angels. And
1: am I?
0: And understanding that because I am connected to the source of all that is, all that is possible for me.